0: If you can't love yourself, how in the hell you gonna love somebody else? 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
1: You gotta ask me. Yeah, I'm going to the party, but I'm not going to make friends. I need a lover.

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4: 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Het restaurant biedt de beroemde Denny's Hotpot en Tipan Hotplate. 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Middelweg 182, Uitgeest.

Yeah, yeah, yeah. Rippin' with a crank, shining hard on the boulevard. Yeah, yeah, yeah. Rippin' with a crank.

You beautiful, talented and open-hearted souls. I felt proud to be part of this and it was so much fun to perform in full angel attire at the after party at Mrs. Riot. Of course, guardian angel, futuristic polar bear.

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